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6: Good evening, West Central Saskatchewan. Here's what's coming up in your three-day forecast. We're seeing some clouds across the region this evening. The south is looking at a 30% chance of showers before clearing later this evening. Regional winds are gusting up to 50 kilometers, becoming lighter as the evening goes on, with lows of plus 3. Tomorrow's looking to start sunny for the north and central regions, while the south sees a mix of sun and cloud. Winds are continuing to gust up to 50 kilometers tomorrow, and we're looking at highs of 23. The region looking cloudy tomorrow evening, with the wind still gusting up to 50 kilometers, becoming light in the evening with lows of minus 1. Saturday currently shows the day starting off with a mix of sun and cloud and highs of 18, with the region clearing up Saturday evening, coming with lows of plus 2. That's the look at your weather, and while the weather might shift, one thing that's steady is the Seymour Canada online auction, now live for your bidding pleasure until next Wednesday. I'm Terrence Vosh with your West Central Online weather.
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8: Good evening, West Central Saskatchewan. Here's what's coming up in your three-day forecast. We're seeing some clouds across the region this evening. The south is looking at a 30% chance of showers before clearing later this evening. Regional winds are gusting up to 50 kilometers, becoming lighter as the evening goes on, with lows of plus 3. Tomorrow's looking to start sunny for the north and central regions, while the south sees a mix of sun and cloud. Winds are continuing to gust up to 50 kilometers tomorrow, and we're looking at highs of 23. The region looking cloudy tomorrow evening, with the wind still gusting up to 50 kilometers, becoming light in the evening with lows of minus 1. Saturday currently shows the day starting off with a mix of sun and cloud and highs of 18, with the region clearing up Saturday evening, coming with lows of plus 2. That's the look at your weather, and while the weather might shift, one thing that's steady is the Seymour Canada Online Auction, now live for your bidding pleasure until next Wednesday. I'm Terrence Vosh with your West Central Online weather.
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5: Good evening, West Central Saskatchewan. Here's what's coming up in your three-day forecast. We're seeing some clouds across the region this evening. The south is looking at a 30% chance of showers before clearing later this evening. Regional winds are gusting up to 50 kilometers, becoming lighter as the evening goes on, with lows of plus 3. Tomorrow's looking to start sunny for the north and central regions, while the south sees a mix of sun and cloud. Winds are continuing to gust up to 50 kilometers tomorrow, and we're looking at highs of 23. The region looking cloudy tomorrow evening, with the wind still gusting up to 50 kilometers, becoming light in the evening with lows of minus 1. Saturday currently shows the day starting off with a mix of sun and cloud and highs of 18, with the region clearing up Saturday evening, coming with lows of plus 2. That's the look at your weather, and while the weather might shift, one thing that's steady is the See More Canada online offer.

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1: Guerrero with a fly ball to right. He's hit it well. It is gone.
0: 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You bring the hot dogs and peanuts.
1: Got him! And strikes out Cody Bellinger, and the Blue Jays have done it.
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9: Good evening, West Central Saskatchewan. Here's what's coming up in your three-day forecast. We're seeing some clouds across the region this evening. The south is looking at a 30% chance of showers before clearing later this evening. Regional winds are gusting up to 50 kilometers, becoming lighter as the evening goes on, with lows of plus 3. Tomorrow's looking to start sunny for the north and central regions, while the south sees a mix of sun and cloud. Winds are continuing to gust up to 50 kilometers tomorrow, and we're looking at highs of 23. The region looking cloudy tomorrow evening, with the wind still gusting up to 50 kilometers, becoming light in the evening with lows of minus 1. Saturday currently shows the day starting off with a mix of sun and cloud and highs of 18, with the region clearing up Saturday evening, coming with lows of plus 2. That's the look at your weather, and while the weather might shift, one thing that's steady is the Seymour Canada online auction, now live for your bidding pleasure until next Wednesday. I'm Terrence Vosh with your West Central Online weather.
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3: Good evening, West Central Saskatchewan. Here's what's coming up in your three-day forecast. We're seeing some clouds across the region this evening. The south is looking at a 30% chance of showers before clearing later this evening. Regional winds are gusting up to 50 kilometers, becoming lighter as the evening goes on, with lows of plus 3. Tomorrow's looking to start sunny for the north and central regions, while the south sees a mix of sun and cloud. Winds are continuing to gust up to 50 kilometers tomorrow, and we're looking at highs of 23. The region looking cloudy tomorrow evening, with the wind still gusting up to 50 kilometers, becoming light in the evening with lows of minus 1. Saturday currently shows the day starting off with a mix of sun and cloud and highs of 18, with the region clearing up Saturday evening, coming with lows of plus 2. That's the look at your weather, and while the weather might shift, one thing that's steady is the Seymour Canada online auction, now live for your bidding pleasure until next Wednesday. I'm Terrence Vosh with your West Central Online weather.
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1: Here's a great way to come together for a good cause. The Milden Roadhouse is hosting a steak supper and 50-50 fundraiser in honor of Todd Zottner on May 23rd, starting at 4 p.m. All proceeds will go towards supporting Todd's daughter and family. 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The more bikes, the better. 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
9: Good evening, West Central Saskatchewan. Here's what's coming up in your three-day forecast. We're seeing some clouds across the region this evening. The south is looking at a 30% chance of showers before clearing later this evening. Regional winds are gusting up to 50 kilometers, becoming lighter as the evening goes on, with lows of plus 3. Tomorrow's looking to start sunny for the north and central regions, while the south sees a mix of sun and cloud. Winds are continuing to gust up to 50 kilometers tomorrow, and we're looking at highs of 23. The region looking cloudy tomorrow evening, with the wind still gusting up to 50 kilometers, becoming light in the evening with lows of minus 1. Saturday currently shows the day starting off with a mix of sun and cloud and highs of 18, with the region clearing up Saturday evening, coming with lows of plus 2. That's the look at your weather, and while the weather might shift, one thing that's steady is the Seymour Canada online auction, now live for your bidding pleasure until next Wednesday. I'm Terrence Vosh with your West Central Online weather.
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5: Good evening, West Central Saskatchewan. Here's what's coming up in your three-day forecast. We're seeing some clouds across the region this evening. The south is looking at a 30% chance of showers before clearing later this evening.

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1: Good morning, neighbor. I'll see you down at Skyline Convenience. I roll out of bed about 5 a.m. Gotta head to Lloyd, get some parts for the farm. I drop into Skyline Convenience because I need some breakfast. I grab a hot sausage Jaeger and a bacon one, too. Hey, don't judge me and I won't judge you. Then I top up on snacks for the long drive ahead because I might get peckish. They got chips and pop and astronaut food, turkey, chocolate, and orange juice, too. And always, a great cup of coffee. Skyline Convenience in Looseland.
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4: Good evening, West Central Saskatchewan. Here's what's coming up in your three-day forecast. We're seeing some clouds across the region this evening. The south is looking at a 30% chance of showers before clearing later this evening. Regional winds are gusting up to 50 kilometers, becoming lighter as the evening goes on, with lows of plus 3. Tomorrow's looking to start sunny for the north and central regions, while the south sees a mix of sun and cloud. Winds are continuing to gust up to 50 kilometers tomorrow, and we're looking at highs of 23. The region looking cloudy tomorrow evening, with the wind still gusting up to 50 kilometers, becoming light in the evening with lows of minus 1. Saturday currently shows the day starting off with a mix of sun and cloud and highs of 18, with the region clearing up Saturday evening, coming with lows of plus 2. That's the look at your weather, and while the weather might shift, one thing that's steady is the Seymour Canada online auction, now live for your bidding pleasure until next Wednesday. 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
2: Good evening, West Central Saskatchewan. Here's what's coming up in your three-day forecast. We're seeing some clouds across the region this evening. The south is looking at a 30% chance of showers before clearing later this evening. Regional winds are gusting up to 50 kilometers, becoming lighter as the evening goes on, with lows of plus 3. Tomorrow's looking to start sunny for the north and central regions, while the south sees a mix of sun and cloud. Winds are continuing to gust up to 50 kilometers tomorrow, and we're looking at highs of 23. The region looking cloudy tomorrow evening, with the wind still gusting up to 50 kilometers, becoming light in the evening with lows of minus 1. Saturday currently shows the day starting off with a mix of sun and cloud and highs of 18, with the region clearing up Saturday evening, coming with lows of plus 2. That's the look at your weather, and while the weather might shift, one thing that's steady is the Seymour Canada online auction, now live for your bidding pleasure until next Wednesday. I'm Terrence Vosh with your West Central Online weather.
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6: Good evening, West Central Saskatchewan. Here's what's coming up in your three-day forecast. We're seeing some clouds across the region this evening. The south is looking at a 30% chance of showers before clearing later this evening. Regional winds are gusting up to 50 kilometers, becoming lighter as the evening goes on, with lows of plus 3. Tomorrow's looking to start sunny for the north and central regions, while the south sees a mix of sun and cloud. Winds are continuing to gust up to 50 kilometers tomorrow, and we're looking at highs of 23. The region looking cloudy tomorrow evening, with the wind still gusting up to 50 kilometers, becoming light in the evening with lows of minus 1. Saturday currently shows the day starting off with a mix of sun and cloud and highs of 18, with the region clearing up Saturday evening, coming with lows of plus 2. That's the look at your weather, and while the weather might shift, one thing that's steady is the Seymour Canada Online Auction, now live for your bidding pleasure until next Wednesday. I'm Terrence Vosh with your West Central Online weather.
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2: Good morning, West Central Saskatchewan. Here's what's coming up in your three-day forecast. Today's looking to start off sunny for the north and central regions, while the south sees a mix of sun and cloud. Winds are gusting up to 50 kilometers starting this afternoon, and we're looking at highs of 23. The region looking cloudy this evening, with the winds continuing to gust to 50 kilometers, becoming light this evening with lows of minus 1. Tomorrow currently shows the day starting with a mix of sun and cloud and highs of 18, with the region clearing up tomorrow evening, coming with lows of plus 2. Sunday starting off sunny with clear skies across West Central, and we're seeing highs of 26, though we should expect some cloudy periods Sunday evening with lows of 9. I'm Terrence Vosh with your West Central Online weather.
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3: Good morning, West Central Saskatchewan. Here's what's coming up in your three-day forecast. Today's looking to start off sunny for the north and central regions, while the south sees a mix of sun and cloud. Winds are gusting up to 50 kilometers starting this afternoon, and we're looking at highs of 23. The region looking cloudy this evening, with the winds continuing to gust to 50 kilometers, becoming light this evening with lows of minus 1. Tomorrow currently shows the day starting with a mix of sun and cloud and highs of 18, with the region clearing up tomorrow evening, coming with lows of plus 2. Sunday starting off sunny with clear skies across West Central, and we're seeing highs of 26, though we should expect some cloudy periods Sunday evening with lows of 9. I'm Terrence Vosh with your West Central Online weather.
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2: Good morning, West Central Saskatchewan. Here's what's coming up in your three-day forecast. Today's looking to start off sunny for the north and central regions, while the south sees a mix of sun and cloud. Winds are gusting up to 50 kilometers starting this afternoon, and we're looking at highs of 23. The region looking cloudy this evening, with the winds continuing to gust to 50 kilometers, becoming light this evening with lows of minus 1. Tomorrow currently shows the day starting with a mix of sun and cloud and highs of 18, with the region clearing up tomorrow evening, coming with lows of plus 2. Sunday starting off sunny with clear skies across West Central, and we're seeing highs of 26, though we should expect some cloudy periods Sunday evening with lows of 9. I'm Terrence Vosh with your West Central online weather.
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3: Good morning, West Central Saskatchewan. Here's what's coming up in your three-day forecast. Today's looking to start off sunny for the north and central regions, while the south sees a mix of sun and cloud. Winds are gusting up to 50 kilometers starting this afternoon, and we're looking at highs of 23. The region looking cloudy this evening, with the winds continuing to gust to 50 kilometers, becoming light this evening with lows of minus 1. Tomorrow currently shows the day starting with a mix of sun and cloud and highs of 18, with the region clearing up tomorrow evening, coming with lows of plus 2. Sunday starting off sunny with clear skies across West Central, and we're seeing highs of 26, though we should expect some cloudy periods Sunday evening with lows of 9. I'm Terrence Vosh with your West Central online weather.
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4: Good morning, West Central Saskatchewan. Here's what's coming up in your three-day forecast. Today's looking to start off sunny for the north and central regions, while the south sees a mix of sun and cloud. Winds are gusting up to 50 kilometers starting this afternoon, and we're looking at highs of 23. The region looking cloudy this evening, with the winds continuing to gust to 50 kilometers, becoming light this evening with lows of minus 1. Tomorrow currently shows the day starting with a mix of sun and cloud and highs of 18, with the region clearing up tomorrow evening, coming with lows of plus 2. Sunday starting off sunny with clear skies across West Central, and we're seeing highs of 26, though we should expect some cloudy periods Sunday evening with lows of 9. I'm Terrence Vosh with your West Central Online weather.
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0: Blue Jays baseball is more than a game. It's Canada's team. And CJYM 1330 is here with every pitch, stolen base, and home run.
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1: 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And strikes out Cody Bellinger, and the Blue Jays have done it.
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3: Good morning, West Central Saskatchewan. Here's what's coming up in your three-day forecast. Today's looking to start off sunny for the north and central regions, while the south sees a mix of sun and cloud. Winds are gusting up to 50 kilometers starting this afternoon, and we're looking at highs of 23. The region looking cloudy this evening, with the winds continuing to gust to 50 kilometers, becoming light this evening with lows of minus 1. Tomorrow currently shows the day starting with a mix of sun and cloud and highs of 18, with the region clearing up tomorrow evening, coming with lows of plus 2. Sunday starting off sunny with clear skies across West Central, and we're seeing highs of 26, though we should expect some cloudy periods Sunday evening with lows of 9. I'm Terrence Vosh with your West Central Online weather.
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3: Good morning, West Central Saskatchewan. Here's what's coming up in your three-day forecast. Today's looking to start off sunny for the north and central regions, while the south sees

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4: Good morning, West Central Saskatchewan. Here's what's coming up in your three-day forecast. Today's looking to start off sunny for the north and central regions, while the south sees a mix of sun and cloud. Winds are gusting up to 50 kilometers starting this afternoon, and we're looking at highs of 23. The region looking cloudy this evening, with the winds continuing to gust to 50 kilometers, becoming light this evening with lows of minus 1. Tomorrow currently shows the day starting with a mix of sun and cloud and highs of 18, with the region clearing up tomorrow evening, coming with lows of plus 2. Sunday starting off sunny with clear skies across West Central, and we're seeing highs of 26, though we should expect some cloudy periods Sunday evening with lows of 9. I'm Terrence Vosh with your West Central Online weather.
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2: Good morning, West Central Saskatchewan. Here's what's coming up in your three-day forecast. Today's looking to start off sunny for the north and central regions, while the south sees a mix of sun and cloud. Winds are gusting up to 50 kilometers starting this afternoon, and we're looking at highs of 23. The region looking cloudy this evening, with the winds continuing to gust to 50 kilometers, becoming light this evening with lows of minus 1. Tomorrow currently shows the day starting with a mix of sun and cloud and highs of 18, with the region clearing up tomorrow evening, coming with lows of plus 2. Sunday starting off sunny with clear skies across West Central, and we're seeing highs of 26, though we should expect some cloudy periods Sunday evening with lows of 9. I'm Terrence Vosh with your West Central Online weather.
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2: Good morning, West Central Saskatchewan. Here's what's coming up in your three-day forecast. Today's looking to start off sunny for the north and central regions, while the south sees a mix of sun and cloud. Winds are gusting up to 50 kilometers starting this afternoon, and we're looking at highs of 23. The region looking cloudy this evening, with the winds continuing to gust to 50 kilometers, becoming light this evening with lows of minus 1. Tomorrow currently shows the day starting with a mix of sun and cloud and highs of 18, with the region clearing up tomorrow evening, coming with lows of plus 2. Sunday starting off sunny with clear skies across West Central, and we're seeing highs of 26, though we should expect some cloudy periods Sunday evening with lows of 9. I'm Terrence Vosh with your West Central Online weather.
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2: Good morning, West Central Saskatchewan. Here's what's coming up in your three-day forecast. Today's looking to start off sunny for the north and central regions, while the south sees a mix of sun and cloud. Winds are gusting up to 50 kilometers starting this afternoon, and we're looking at highs of 23. The region looking cloudy this evening, with the winds continuing to gust to 50 kilometers, becoming light this evening with lows of minus 1. Tomorrow currently shows the day starting with a mix of sun and cloud and highs of 18, with the region clearing up tomorrow evening, coming with lows of plus 2. Sunday starting off sunny with clear skies across West Central, and we're seeing highs of 26, though we should expect some cloudy periods Sunday evening with lows of 9. I'm Terrence Vosh with your West Central Online weather.
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0: Last night, the mainline Chrysler Hurricanes took a 3-0 series lead after a 4-1 win over the mainline Collision Flyers. Now play continues tonight with the DR Technologies Sabres facing the mainline Collision Canadiens, the Sabres leading that series 1-0. Meanwhile, the mainline Chrysler Golden Knights will visit the Regal Motors Ducks with that matchup tied at one game each. And then tomorrow, the mainline Collision Wild host the Rona Macklin Avalanche trailing the series 2-0, while the Hurricanes and Flyers meet earlier in the afternoon. You can find the full bracket and latest results at West Central Online. 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
0: 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Natural gas is down 0.48% to 2.717 per gigajoule. 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

0: Indeed, it's Trooper on a Friday morning with Saskatchewan's best music. Colin Powers in for Rob Kearney today. We have your local news coming up at 6:30. The Seymour Canada online auction is now underway. You can start bidding on some great travel deals for your summer adventures. And we have some unique experiences in this auction for you to bid on. There's a sunset ride on the Divide from High Horse and Valmarie, a peaceful two-hour guided ride along the elevated ridges of the Continental Divide, a $175 value that's looking for an opening bid of $70. Or you can bid on a claycation from Freeba Pottery and Wynyard, one-of-a-kind three-day pottery retreat in the heart of the prairies, a $1,400 value, currently going for $603. Go to our website, click on the auction link, and get your bids in now. The auction wraps up on Wednesday, but don't wait until Wednesday, or you might miss out on these great deals.
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9: Now, your West Central Online weather.
10: Sunny skies are setting up across the region today, making for a pleasant but breezy one. Kindersley and central areas will see a mainly sunny high of 21, north winds between 30 and 50 continuing through the day. A similar setup's expected north around Unity, also reaching 21 with gusty northwest winds, while south near Leader will see a mix of sun and cloud with a slightly warmer high of 22 and lighter gusts around 20 to 40. Tonight, cloud cover moves into the south with a low of 5, while central and northern areas cool down to around minus 1 under increasing cloud cover. The skies will stay full tomorrow for much of the region, with highs expected near 16 to 17, before skies clear overnight, lows settling between 2 and 5. 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
0: With Colin Powers on a Friday morning as we get ready for the Mother's Day weekend. Electric Light Orchestra, ELO, Sweet Talking Woman with Saskatchewan's best music.

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1: I'm Cooper Douglas. Here's what's making the news. It was a busy night and morning on West Central Highways Wednesday into Thursday, with two separate incidents impacting traffic and sending one driver to hospital. RCMP say a semi-truck driver was seriously injured following a two-vehicle collision on Highway 7 west of Flaxcomb late Wednesday night around 10:45. Emergency crews responded along with fire and EMS, where the second driver was taken to hospital with serious injuries. The cause of that crash remains under investigation, as meanwhile on Thursday morning, Highway 14 between Macklin and Provost was partially reopened after a crude oil leak forced closures and detours. RCMP say a tanker spilled oil along the highway before stopping in Provost, affecting both Saskatchewan's Highway 14 and Alberta's Highway 13. One lane reopened east of Macklin by mid-morning as cleanup continued. The Wildlife Rescue Society of Saskatchewan is reminding the public not to touch wildlife without giving them a call first, a step that a Kindersley area resident executed perfectly back on Saturday. Executive Director Bonnie Dell says a pair of owls were found dead, most likely electrocuted by a nearby transformer.

0: Maneater, Hall & Oates, Saskatchewan's best music for your Friday morning. Rob Kearney in the morning, Colin Powers in for Rob Kearney today. Thanks for letting us be a part of your day today. Just one NHL playoff game last night had the Carolina Hurricanes beating the Philadelphia Flyers 4-1 to take a 3-game-to-none stranglehold in that second-round series and go unbeaten in the first 7 games of the playoffs. They're the third NHL team since 1994 to have a 7-0 mark in the playoffs. Well, tonight, the Montreal Canadiens look to rebound from a Game 1 loss when they take on the Sabres in Buffalo, and the Anaheim Ducks host the Vegas Golden Knights with that series tied up at a game apiece.
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10: Mostly sunny skies are in store across the region today, but it'll stay on the breezy side. Kindersley and central areas will reach a high of 21 under mainly sunny conditions, with north winds continuing to gust between 30 and 50. Up north around Unity, it's much the same, with a high near 21 and gusty northwest winds as well. And down south around Leader, it's a mix of sun and cloud with a high of 22 today. Slightly lighter northwest gust in the forecast between 20 and 40. Tonight, cloud cover will build in the south with a low near 5, while central and northern regions drop to around minus 1 under increasing cloud cover. Tomorrow then stays mostly cloudy with highs climbing to 16 and 17 before skies begin to clear at night with low

0: sunny days, and we're going to get a lot of them over the next few days. Lighthouse on a Friday morning with Saskatchewan's best music. Colin Powers in for Rob Kearney this morning. Rob, by the way, is hosting the 20th annual Family First Radiothon on 800 CHAB. It's day two of the Radiothon. Yesterday, they raised over $60,000, and all the money they raise will support an expansion of the chemotherapy unit of the FH Wigmore Regional Hospital, which is going to mean a lot to cancer patients, not just a Moose Jaw, but all over southern Saskatchewan. You can get more details and find out how you can support it on discovermoosejaw.com.
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2: 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Bring a toy to support Kinley's 11th Toy Drive and see the sweetest rides in the prairies. The toys will be donated to the Jim Pattison's Children's Hospital. And just a reminder, all the items must be new and in their packaging for the hospital to be able to accept them. That's at the Kindersley Mall on May 31st. And if you have an event or a fundraiser to share for your community, you can post it for free on the West Central Online Events page.
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0: Hey, thanks for joining us wherever you are in Saskatchewan or anywhere in the world. 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And when you stream us, you have a chance to win some airline tickets, and you're running out of time to enter for a chance to win. I'll tell you more about that after 7 o'clock. Amanda Marshall, Ball from Grace on the Friday morning with Saskatchewan Special.

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2: 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RCMP say a tanker leaked oil along the highway before eventually stopping in Provost, affecting routes in both Saskatchewan and Alberta. Detours were put in place through the morning before one lane reopened east of Macklin around 10 a.m. as cleanup efforts continued. The incident was first reported shortly before 4 a.m. Thursday morning. RCMP are continuing investigation into a serious semi-collision west of Flaxcombe that sent one driver to hospital Wednesday night. Police say two semis collided on Highway 7 around 10:45 at night, bringing emergency crews from across the area to the scene. One driver was assessed

0: I'm so excited because we're getting ready for the weekend, and it's actually going to be nice all weekend. You can spend some time outside for a change. Pointer Sisters on a Friday morning with Saskatchewan's best music. Rob Kearney in the morning. Colin Powers in for Rob today. Thanks for letting us be a part of your day today. And you're running out of time to enter our Pack Your Bags with Porter Airlines contest, where we're giving you a chance to win a couple of round-trip tickets to anywhere in Canada Porter flies and $500 in spending money for your dream vacation. 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

0: The Guess Who on a Friday morning with Saskatchewan's best music. Colin Powers in for Rob Carney again today. Well, the Toronto Blue Jays are back home after a tough road swing. They'll be facing the Los Angeles Angels for a three-game set at Rogers Centre. Dylan Cease will get the start for the Jays in the opener with first pitch just after 5 o'clock tonight. And you can catch all the Blue Jays action on your radio on AM 1190 in Weyburn, 1330 CJYM in Rosetown, and 1210 CFYM in Kindersley.
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5: Sunny skies are setting up across the region today, making for a pleasant but breezy one. Kindersley and central areas will see a mainly sunny high of 21, north winds between 30 and 50 continuing through the day. A similar setup's expected north around Unity, also reaching 21 with gusty northwest winds, while south near Leader will see a mix of sun and cloud with a slightly warmer high of 22 and lighter gusts around 20 to 40. Tonight, cloud cover moves into the south with a low of 5, while central and northern areas cool down to around minus 1 under increasing cloud cover. The skies will stay full tomorrow for much of the region, with highs expected near 16 to 17, before skies clear overnight, lows settling between 2 and 5. 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
6: With Colin Powers. Another Friday morning. There's another Saturday night, though, from Cat Stevens.

0: The Clash on the Friday morning with Saskatchewan's best music. Hope you're having a great day today. I'm Colin Powers in for Rob Kearney this morning. The Seymour Canada online auction is now underway, and you can start bidding on some great travel deals for your summer adventures. And this is a great getaway to Medicine Hat, Alberta. Now, I say this a lot because I go to Medicine Hat quite frequently. It is a beautiful city. You know, if you're on a road trip to Calgary, don't just pass by Medicine Hat. Go into the city and really experience it. And this is a great getaway that you can bid on. The Esplanade Arts and Heritage Center is hosting the Story of Creedence Clearwater Revival. This is a great tribute show to CCR, and this is a sold-out show that's happening on June 6th. We're giving you a chance to bid on two tickets to the show, plus a night stay in a King Jacuzzi Suite at the Best Western Premier, a beautiful hotel in Medicine Hat, and a $100 gift card from Hometown Restaurant in downtown Medicine Hat on North Railway. It's a $470 value. You can get it for as low as $188 in both the Saskatchewan and Alberta auctions. 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
9: Mostly sunny skies are in store across the region today, but it'll stay on the breezy side. Kindersley and central areas will reach a high of 21 under mainly sunny conditions, with north winds continuing to gust between 30 and 50. Up north around Unity, it's much the same with a high near 21 and gusty northwest winds as well. And down south around Leader, it's a mix of sun and cloud with a high of 22 today. Slightly lighter northwest gusts in the forecast between 20 and 40. Tonight, cloud cover will build in

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0: Ensuring crossings, they're all essential to drivers, making sure that they are getting to where they need to be safely.
1: According to SGI, failure to yield accounts for 11% of collisions, while driver inattention contributes to another 11%. Disregarding traffic control devices makes up an additional 4%. And before we go, families in Kindersley and around the country supported Ronald McDonald House Saskatchewan through this year's McHappy Day fundraiser on Wednesday. One local family shared their experience after staying nearly 3 months at Ronald McDonald House in Saskatoon while their son underwent treatment for a brain tumor. Find that story and more from McHappy Day at West Central Online, as McDonald's Kindersley was just one spot sending 10% of all food and beverage sales along with raffle proceeds to support Saskatchewan families staying at the house. Don't miss a beat and stream us anywhere. 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
1: The Western Hockey League prospects draft wrapped up Thursday with several Saskatchewan players hearing their names called. Locally, Roberts, Brady Leinenweber went in the second round to Vancouver, and Macklin's Landon Reschny went in the seventh, also to Vancouver. In total, five Saskatchewan players were taken in the first round, and 33 players from across the province were selected overall during the two-day draft. Warman's Cullen Stevenson became the first Saskatchewan-born player selected, going 10th overall to the Portland Winterhawks, followed immediately by Saskatoon's Jax Bubnyk at 11th to Seattle. 25 of the selected players were part of the Sask First Under 15 program this past season. The latest West Central Cup playoff update is online, with all five local businesses still in the hunt during the Stanley Cup playoffs. Last night, the Mainline Chrysler Hurricanes took a 3-0 series lead after a 4-1 win over the Mainline Collision Flyers. Now play continues tonight with the DR Technologies Sabres facing the Mainline Collision Canadiens, the Sabres leading that series 1-0. Meanwhile, the Mainline Chrysler Golden Knights will visit the Regal Motors Ducks, with that matchup tied at one game each. And then tomorrow, the Mainline Collision Wild hosts the Rona Macklin Avalanche, trailing the series 2-0, while the Hurricanes and Flyers meet earlier in the afternoon. You can find the full bracket and latest results at West Central Online. And remember, West Central Online is your source for all the latest local sports, scores, and stories.
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1: Sunny skies today as a nice one sets up around the region. Kindersley and Central have a mainly sunny high of 21 in the forecast, though a persistent north wind between 30 and 50 will continue through the day. North to Unity in area, it's also a mainly sunny high of 21 with northwest gusts, and then south to Leader, the weather station's reading a high of 22 with a mix of sun and cloud, northwest gusts blowing a little lighter at 20 to 40. Tonight, cloud cover in the south with a low of 5, and then it's cooling down headed up the region with both central and north seeing a low of minus 1 and cloud cover. Tomorrow should see those clouds lingering as the high builds up to around 16 for central and north, a mainly cloudy high of 17 south. Expect skies to clear out at night for lows of 2 to 5 across the region. Then Sunday, sunshine with highs of 23 to 25, cloudy at night with a low around 10. Monday, more sunshine with highs in the 20s before a clear nighttime low of 5. And Tuesday, again sunny with an expected high of 23, cloud cover entering the picture at night alongside a low of 7. Get the latest forecast at your fingertips. Download the West Central Online app today.
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1: West Texas Intermediate is up 24 cents to $95.05 a barrel, and Brent crude is up 61 cents to $100.67 a barrel. Natural gas is up 0.58% to 2.785 per gigajoule. Western Canadian Select is down 27 cents to $82.46 a barrel. Tune in every day for updated oil and gas prices.
3: Seeding is starting off to a slow start across the prairies. Seeding is most advanced in Saskatchewan, but well behind historical averages. According to the crop report, just 3% of the provincial crop has been planted, compared with the five-year average of 12%. Crop extension specialist Kim Stonehouse.
4: Colder temperatures, excessive runoff, frozen soils, and washed out roads and that kind of thing are limiting the seeding progress.
3: Oilseed specialist Sonia Wilson says it's a similar situation in Manitoba.
5: We've had a cooler start to the season, and there was definitely some standing moisture still in a lot of fields. We have had some warmer temperatures that have helped. We are only 2% seeded across the province as of May 5th. As compared to 8% last year in the spring, when it was quite a bit warmer at this time.
3: Alberta's crop report comes out later today. For Golden West, I'm Glendalee Allen Voss.
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0: Walk like an Egyptian with the arms and all that. The Bangles on a Friday morning with Saskatchewan's best music. Hope you're having a great day today. Colin Powers filling in for Rob Carney today, who is hosting the Family First Radiothon on 800 CHAB, the 20th edition of this big radiothon in Moose Jaw, a huge fundraiser for local health care in that community. And this year, the money raised will support an expansion of the chemotherapy unit of the F.H. Wigmore Regional Hospital. Now, this is going to mean so much to cancer patients, not just in Moose Jaw, but all over southern Saskatchewan. So we're hoping you can support that if you can. The Family First Radiothon on 800 CHAB. 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

0: Chilliwack on a Friday morning with Saskatchewan's best music. Colin Powers in for Rob Kearney today. I hope you're having a great day today. Now, the Seymour Canada online auction is now underway, and as with all of our auctions, we have great deals on restaurant gift cards, and these are always popular items in our auctions, and this one's no different. You can bid on gift cards for any destination you have in mind, and if you're heading into Moose Jaw, you can bid on a $100 gift card from the iconic Deja Vu Cafe in downtown Moose Jaw with legendary chicken wings and over 100 different sauces. 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In Swift Current, we have a $100 gift card from Original Joe's that you can get an amazing deal on. 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
8: Sunny skies are setting up across the region today, making for a pleasant but breezy one. Kindersley and central areas will see a mainly sunny high of 21, north winds between 30 and 50 continuing through the day. A similar setup's expected north around Unity, also reaching 21 with gusty northwest winds, while south near Leader will see a mix of sun and cloud with a slightly warmer high of 22 and lighter gusts around 20 to 40. Tonight, cloud cover moves into the south with a low of 5, while central and northern areas cool down to around minus 1 under increasing cloud cover. The skies will stay full tomorrow for much of the region, with highs expected near 16 to 17, before skies clear overnight, lows settling between 2 and 5. 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I'm Cooper Douglas.
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0: With Colin Powers, and I'm looking forward to seeing some drive-in movies this summer. I'm close to the Clearwater Drive-In in my hometown of Kyle, and it will be opening up on the May long weekend with the Super Mario Galaxy movie. I haven't seen it yet, and I'm a big Mario fan, so I got to go check it out at the Clearwater Drive-In next weekend. Now, drive-in movie theater, as many of us know, the setting for the iconic video for this song from Bob Seger. It's Night Moves on a Friday morning.

0: Games Without Frontiers. It's Peter Gabriel on a Friday morning with Saskatchewan's best music. Hope you're having a great day today. I'm Colin Powers filling in for Rob today. The WHL Championship Final kicks off tonight with Braden Coutts and the Prince Albert Raiders taking on Landon DuPont and the Everett Silvertips. PA is back in the league final for the first time since they won it all back in 2019. Meanwhile, it's Everett's third trip to the final, but they're still looking to claim the Edschanouth Cup. It's the first finals appearance for Everett since 2018, the year the Swift Current Broncos won it. I still remember that very well. The winner of the series will also join the host Kelowna Rockets in the Memorial Cup later this month. Game 1 is tonight in Everett, and they'll also host Game 2 tomorrow. Prince Albert will host Games 3, 4, and 5 next week.
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7: Mostly sunny skies are in store across the region today, but it'll stay

0: April Wine on a Friday morning with Saskatchewan's best music. Hope you're having a great day today. Colin Powers here as we get ready for the weekend, the Mother's Day weekend. Happy Mother's Day on Sunday to all the incredible moms out there. And hopefully you're able to spend some time with mom this weekend. And you can take her to a lot of Mother's Day events that are going on all over the province. You can take a look at the ones that are happening in your community on the events calendar on our website and app.
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2: The Looseland Bike Rodeo is coming up on Tuesday, May 12th. 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
0: Well, we're getting ready for the weekend and getting ready for the unofficial start of summer next weekend with the May Long Weekend. This is a great summer song, I think. Bedouin Sound Clash, When the Night Feels My Song.

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0: Sunny skies today as a nice one sets up around the region. Kindersley and Central have a mainly sunny high of 21 in the forecast, though a persistent north wind between 30 and 50 will continue through the day. North to Unity in area, it's also a mainly sunny high of 21 with northwest gusts, and then south to Leader, the weather station's reading a high of 22 with a mix of sun and cloud, northwest gusts blowing a little lighter at 20 to 40. Tonight, cloud cover in the south with a low of 5, and then it's cooling down headed up the region with both central and north seeing a low of minus 1 and cloud cover. Tomorrow should see those clouds lingering as the high builds up to around 16 for central and north, a mainly cloudy high of 17 south. Expect skies to clear out at night for lows of 2 to 5 across the region. Then Sunday sunshine with highs of 23 to 25, cloudy at night with a low around 10. Monday more sunshine with highs in the 20s before a clear nighttime low of 5. And Tuesday again sunny with an expected high of 23, cloud cover entering the picture at night alongside a low of 7. Get the latest forecast at your fingertips. Download the West Central Online app today.
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Brian Adams on a Friday morning with Saskatchewan's best music. Colin Powers in for Rob Kearney again today. Thanks for letting us be a part of your day as we get ready for the weekend. And make sure you're ready to bid in the Seymour Canada online auction that continues through the weekend. The auction wraps up on Wednesday, but don't wait until Wednesday or you might miss out on some great travel deals. And we have great deals on vacation packages, hotel stays, restaurant gift cards, experiences, everything you need for your summer adventures. And I really love this getaway package from the Nightingale Barn in Eston. It is located on an acreage 9 minutes south of Eston. 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You can experience solitude and breathtaking views of endless fields and skies. 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You can start your stay with a warm welcome with farm-fresh eggs and enjoy both the outdoor and indoor spaces. This is the perfect getaway from city life, the Nightingale Barn in Eston, and you can bid on a night.

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11: Mostly sunny skies are in store across the region today, but it'll stay on the breezy side. Kindersley and central areas will reach a high of 21 under mainly sunny conditions, with north winds continuing to gust between 30 and 50. Up north around Unity, it's much the same, with a high near 21 and gusty northwest winds as well. And down south around Leader, it's a mix of sun and cloud with a high of 22 today. Slightly lighter northwest gust in the forecast between 20 and 40. Tonight, cloud cover will build in the south with a low near 5, while central and northern regions drop to around minus 1 under increasing cloud cover. Tomorrow then stays mostly cloudy, with highs climbing to 16 and 17, before skies begin to clear at night, with lows sitting between 2 and 5. 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

0: 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Their Opus. Live is Life on a Friday morning with Saskatchewan's best music. Colin Powers wrapping things up for a Friday morning. Hope you have a great weekend. And once again, a happy Mother's Day to all the incredible moms out there. Hope you get spoiled on Sunday. Rob Carney is back on Monday, and I'll be back with you again next weekend. And don't forget, the Seymour Canada online auction continues right through the weekend. 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
2: I'm Cooper Douglas with your local news, streaming now through the West Central Online app. A semi-truck driver is in hospital with serious injuries after a collision west of Flaxcombe late Wednesday night. Kindersley RCMP say the crash happened around 10:45 on Highway 7 and involved two semis. Emergency crews, including RCMP, fire, and EMS, responded to the scene, police saying the driver of one truck was treated at the scene while the other was taken to hospital with serious injuries. The response lasted into the morning, and the cause of the crash remains under investigation with help from an RCMP collision reconstructionist. Traffic slowly started moving again yesterday morning along Highway 14 between Macklin and Provost after an early morning crude oil leak forced closures and detours. RCMP say a tanker hauling crude oil leaked onto the highway before stopping in Provost, impacting both Highway 14 in Saskatchewan and Highway 13 in Alberta. One lane reopened east of Macklin around 10 a.m. Thursday morning while cleanup crews continued working in the area. The spill was first reported just before 4 a.m. SGI's May Traffic Safety Spotlight is on Minding the Signs, reminding drivers to pay close attention to traffic control devices when out and about this spring into summer. Manager of Media Relations Heather Hubick says signs, signals, and road markings play a critical role in helping prevent collisions and ensuring traffic flows safely.
3: We know there's plenty of traffic control devices that help us navigate those roads safely. Stop signs, traffic lights, pedestrian crossings, they're all essential to drivers, making sure that they are getting to where they need to be safely.
2: According to SGI, failure to yield accounts for 11% of collisions, while driver inattention contributes to another 11%. Disregarding traffic control devices makes up an additional 4%. And before we go, families in Kindersley and around the country supported Ronald McDonald House Saskatchewan through this year's McHappy Day fundraiser on Wednesday. One local family shared their experience after staying nearly 3 months at Ronald McDonald House in Saskatoon while their son underwent treatment for a brain tumor. Find that story and more from McHappy Day at West Central Online, as McDonald's Kindersley was just one spot sending 10% of all food and beverage sales along with raffle proceeds to support Saskatchewan families staying at the house. Don't miss a beat and stream us anywhere. Download the West Central Online app today.
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2: The Western Hockey League prospects draft wrapped up Thursday with several Saskatchewan players hearing their names called. Locally, Corroborts Brady Leinenweber went in the second round to Vancouver, and Macklin's Landon Reshney went in the seventh, also to Vancouver. In total, five Saskatchewan players were taken in the first round, and 33 players from across the province were selected overall during the two-day draft. Warman's Cullen Stevenson became the first Saskatchewan-born player selected, going 10th overall to the Portland Winterhawks, followed immediately by Saskatoon's Jax Bubnyk at 11th to Seattle. 25 of the selected players were part of the Sask First Under 15 program this past season. The latest West Central Cup playoff update is online, with all five local businesses still in the hunt during the Stanley Cup playoffs. Last night, the Mainland Chrysler Hurricanes took a 3-0 series lead after a 4-1 win over the Mainland Collision Flyers. Now play continues tonight with the DR Technologies Sabres facing the Mainland Collision Canadiens, the Sabres leading that series 1-0. Meanwhile, the Mainland Chrysler Golden Knights will visit the Regal Motors Ducks with that matchup tied at one game each. And then tomorrow, the Mainland Collision Wild host the Rona Macklin Avalanche trailing the series 2-0, while the Hurricanes and Flyers meet earlier in the afternoon. You can find the full bracket and latest results at West Central Online. And remember, West Central Online is your source for all the latest local sports, scores, and stories.
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2: Sunny skies today as a nice one sets up around the region. Kindersley and Central have a mainly sunny high of 21 in the forecast, though a persistent north wind between 30 and 50 will continue through the day. North to Unity in area, it's also a mainly sunny high of 21 with northwest gusts, and then south to Leader, the weather station's reading a high of 22 with a mix of sun and cloud, northwest gusts blowing a little lighter at 20 to 40. Tonight, cloud cover in the south with a low of 5, and then it's cooling down headed up the region with both central and north seeing a low of minus 1 and cloud cover. Tomorrow should see those clouds lingering as the high builds up to around 16 for central and north, a mainly cloudy high of 17 south. Expect skies to clear out at night for lows of 2 to 5 across the region. Then Sunday, sunshine with highs of 23 to 25, cloudy at night with a low around 10. Monday, more sunshine with highs in the 20s before a clear nighttime low of 5. and Tuesday again sunny with an expected high of 23, cloud cover entering the picture at night alongside a low of 7. Get the latest forecast at your fingertips. Download the West Central online app today.
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5: Seeding is starting off to a slow start across the prairies. Seeding is most advanced in Saskatchewan, but well behind historical averages. According to the crop report, just 3% of the provincial crop has been planted, compared with the five-year average of 12%. Crop extension specialist Kim Stonehouse.
6: Colder temperatures, excessive runoff, frozen soils, and washed out roads and that kind of thing are limiting the seeding progress.
5: Oilseed specialist Sonia Wilson says it's a similar situation in Manitoba.
7: We've had a cooler start to the season, and there was definitely some standing moisture still in a lot of fields. We have had some warmer temperatures that have helped. We are only 2% seeded across the province as of May 5th. As compared to 8% last year in the spring when it was quite a bit warmer at this time.
5: Alberta's crop report comes out later today. For Golden West, I'm Glendalee Allen Vossler.
8: Here's Dr. Charles Stanley, keeping believers in touch with God.
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0: Blue Jays baseball is more than a game. 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
1: 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And strikes out Cody Bellinger, and the Blue Jays have done it.
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13: Sunny skies are setting up across the region today, making for a pleasant but breezy one. Kindersley and Central areas will see a mainly sunny high of 21, north winds between 30 and 50 continuing through the day. A similar setup's expected north around Unity, also reaching 21 with gusty northwest winds, while south near Leader will see a mix of sun and cloud with a slightly warmer high of 22 and lighter gusts around 20 to 40. Tonight, cloud cover moves into the south with a low of 5, while central and northern areas cool down to around minus 1 under increasing cloud cover. The skies will stay full tomorrow for much of the region, with highs expected near 16 to 17, before skies clear overnight, lows settling between 2 and 5. 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
2: Mostly sunny skies are in store across the region today, but it'll stay on the breezy side. Kindersley and central areas will reach a high of 21 under mainly sunny conditions, with north winds continuing to gust between 30 and 50. Up north around Unity, it's much the same, with a high near 21 and gusty northwest winds as well. And down south around Leader, it's a mix of sun and cloud with a high of 22 today, slightly lighter northwest gust in the forecast between 20 and 40. Tonight, cloud cover will build in the south with a low near 5, while central and northern regions drop to around minus 1 under increasing cloud cover. Tomorrow then stays mostly cloudy with highs climbing to 16 and 17 before skies begin to clear at night with lows sitting between 2 and 5. 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
1: Good evening, neighbor. I'll see you down at Skyline Convenience. 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
5: Mostly sunny skies are in store across the region today, but it'll stay on the breezy side. Kindersley and central areas will reach a high of 21 under mainly sunny conditions, with north winds continuing to gust between 30 and 50. Up north around Unity, it's much the same, with a high near 21 and gusty northwest winds as well. And down south around Leader, it's a mix of sun and cloud with a high of 22 today. Slightly lighter northwest gust in the forecast between 20 and 40. Tonight, cloud cover will build in the south with a low near 5, while central and northern regions drop to around minus 1 under increasing cloud cover. Tomorrow then stays mostly cloudy with highs climbing to 16 and 17 before skies begin to clear at night with lows sitting between 2 and 5. 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
1: The Royal Canadian Legion presents a D-Day community supper at the Eston Legion Hall on Saturday, June 6th. 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And if you have an event or a fundraiser to share for your community, you can post it for free on the West Central Online Events page.
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0: Crop Extension Specialist Kim Stonehouse about seeding operations.
1: Well, colder temperatures and excessive runoff, frozen soils and washed out roads and that kind of thing are limiting the seeding progress for sure in any field operations. You know, it's expected to change over the coming weeks. Seeding is getting underway in some areas of the province, while other areas are being delayed due to this excess spring runoff. We're at about 3%. This is behind the 5-year average of 12% and behind the 10-year average of 13%.
0: Give us a feel as far as what's happening in the southern half of the province. We know the north and northeastern area, of course, dealing with runoff issues.
1: Southwest region is the farthest advanced at about 7% of the seeding completed in that area. Southeast region is following that up, and they're making some progress with 5% seeding complete. The west central region is

0: reporting only around 1% complete. But as you mentioned, the East Central, Northeast, and Northwest are reporting that seeding is being delayed, and really there's not much been put in the ground there at all.
1: I've been chatting with Kim Stonehouse and Sonia Wilson about seeding operations in Saskatchewan and Manitoba. Alberta's crop report comes out later today. For Golden West, I'm Glendalee Allen Vossler.
2: 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A new crop year always brings new marketing opportunities and challenges, so here are a couple of unique insights to help guide you through the ups and downs of the commodity markets. William Eckhart, a commodity trading advisor, is quoted as saying, "What feels good is often the wrong thing to do." So, if a trade makes a lot of intellectual, logical sense, it may not necessarily make good financial dollars and cents. Likewise, another good point to keep in mind by Marty Schwartz, a Wall Street trader, is that when the market gets good news and goes down, it means the market is very weak. When the market gets bad news and goes up, it means the market is strong. So don't just follow the news, follow how the market reacts to the news. Bottom line, navigating the financial markets can be tricky, so for flexible options and futures hedging strategies to fine-tune your crop marketing, please connect with me at daviderwin.com or 204-918-2734. 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
10: A warming trend is expected to occur across the

0: Saskatchewan as we move forward through the weekend and especially early next week. And precipitation is expected to be limited but not completely absent. I'm meteorologist Drew Lerner for the Golden West Radio Network. We do look for some shower activity to occur today in a very narrow band coming out of the Spiritwood area and extending all the way down towards Yorkton and Melville and maybe just to the north of Estevan. The precipitation here is not likely to be very meaningful. A couple of areas might pick up on 3 or 4 millimeters of moisture, but most of it's not going to be anywhere near that great. In fact, it may just be a little band of cloud cover with a few sprinkles of moisture, and that's going to be about it. Another disturbance will work its way from west to east across the province. This will come in from Alberta, and this will occur late on Sunday going into Monday. We do expect to see precipitation most significant in that event across some of the northern areas, especially from the Lloydminster and Cold Lake areas over towards Prince Albert. That little corner of the world will likely see the best chance for precipitation. We'll see totals running from 3 to around 9 millimeters, with a local amount maybe getting upwards to 13 millimeters. But I think that's going to be a bit of a reach. That area doesn't have a lot of moisture to work with, so I don't think it's going to really be that great. The rest of the province will see trace amounts to 2 to 3, maybe 4 millimeters of moisture. Poor coverage in the central and south. I would say coverage may not be more than 35% for measurable precipitation in those areas. The temperatures will trend warmer. We are going to stay chilly for the next night or two, with temperatures dropping back into some freezes, mostly negative single digits, and that will occur primarily in the east and north central parts of the province. The west will not be nearly as cool, and we will expect to see nighttime temperatures getting down close to freezing, but probably not going very far below it if it goes below at all. In the afternoon, temperatures will be rising from the teens into the lower 20s across a big part of the region. Some middle 20-degree readings will be probable in the west, central, and southwest part of the province as we get into the early part of next week. The northeast, however, will get to some lower 20s, maybe, I put quotes around that, and we'll look for perhaps some temperatures that warm in the northeast, but mostly will be up in the upper teens to around 20. For the Golden West Radio Network, I'm meteorologist Drew Lerner.
1: 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Good cows, they were trading from 250 to 274. The medium cows, $1.70 to 250. Heiferettes are trading from 320 to 385, with the breed bracts bringing up to 430 a pound. Big open heifers should have had their first calf this year, bringing from 385 to 440. The good bulls, they were bringing from $2 to 250, with an odd one getting up to 275. Upcoming sales here next Tuesday, May the 12th at 9 o'clock a.m., we're going to have a regular all-class sale, expecting a couple hundred head of slaughter cattle on offer. 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
1: Good day, everyone. This is Mayor Ryan Husband coming to you from the irrigation capital of Saskatchewan, the place where we've got the best outlook on life. You guessed it, Outlook Saskatchewan. It looks like this year, April snow will bring May flowers. 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Now for what's coming up around town. The community-wide garage sale is happening May 9th. If you'd like your sale to be included on the map, or if you're from out of town and would like to set up shop at the museum, please contact the Outlook Heritage Museum before noon on May 7th. On the 9th, after checking out the garage sales, head on down to the Outlook Regional Park for the Mother's Day Market, running from 10 till 2 with a barbecue lunch from 11 to 1, a good walk, a good find, and a good burger. 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And mark your calendars for the Prairie Festival, returning May 30th. It'll feature a show and shine, outdoor market, and live entertainment. Just search 5th Annual Prairie Festival on Facebook for more details. Once again, this is Mayor Ryan Husband reminding you to give a friendly wave as you travel throughout town. Have a great day.

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1: The town of Wilkie is having a parade on June 12th at 7 p.m. If you'd like to register, call Lori at the town of Wilkie at 306-843-2692. That's the town of Wilkie parade on June 12th at 7 p.m. And if you have an event or a fundraiser to share for your community, you can post it for free on the West Central Online Events page.
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7: Now, your West Central Online weather.
8: West Central Saskatchewan will see a mix of sun and cloud today with a 30% chance of showers. Winds at 30, gusting to 50, and looking at highs of 21. Tonight will be partly cloudy with those strong winds continuing. North of the river will drop to minus 1, while areas south stay milder with a low of 5. Today's weather is great news for kites, terrible news for good hair days. I'm Jenny Hagan.
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6: West Central Saskatchewan will see a mix of sun and cloud today with a 30% chance of showers. Winds at 30, gusting to 50, and looking at highs of 21. Tonight will be partly cloudy with those strong winds continuing. North of the river will drop to minus 1, while areas south stay milder with a low of 5. And that's your forecast. Make sure you strap down those barbecue covers. I'm Jenny Hagan.
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1: Canada's cattle sector says rebuilding the national herd depends on giving young producers the confidence to invest. Canadian Cattle Association President Tyler Fulton told the House of Commons Agriculture Committee that the industry is at a critical turning point.
2: We need to encourage the next generation of ranchers and beef farmers across Canada to come back to the farm.
1: Fulton says that confidence comes down to having the tools to manage the risk, noting existing tools don't go far enough.
2: The youth have come back and said livestock price insurance is a very effective tool at managing what we identify as our largest risk. And so can we get support in the same way that crop farmers have crop insurance for that program?
1: Canada's cattle producers are calling for stronger, more proactive risk management programs. Fulton made the comments this week when he appeared before the House of Commons Agriculture Committee meeting studying business risk management programs. For Golden West, I'm Glendale Allen Vossler.
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9: West Central Saskatchewan will see a mix of sun and cloud today with a 30% chance of showers. Winds at 30, gusting to 50, and looking at highs of 21. Tonight will be partly cloudy with those strong winds continuing. North of the river will drop to -1, while areas south stay milder with a low of 5. And that's your forecast. Make sure you strap down those barbecue covers. I'm Jenny Hagan.
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3: Taking a look at the markets, canola, May, $729.30, down $4.30. July, $739.70, up 50 cents. Spring wheat, Minneapolis, May, $6.64. Hard red winter wheat, May, $240. Wheat, May, $601.75. Corn, May, $455, down 2.25. Oats, May, $325.50. 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The Canadian dollar is 73 cents, and crude oil, West Texas Intermediate, 94.22. For Golden West, I'm Glendalee Allen Vossler.
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0: Hadaway on the greatest hits of all time, What Is Love? And the song about the day the music died from Don McLean. Just before that, I'm Ken O'Neill, in for Barry Weiss today. Have you heard about the former school teacher in New York City who left the classroom and now makes up to six figures a year as a professional cuddler? She charges $150 an hour, helping people deal with loneliness, stress, and anxiety through simple human connection. It might sound unusual, sure, but in a world where so many people feel disconnected, maybe a few extra hugs aren't the worst idea.
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11: West Central Saskatchewan will see a mix of sun and cloud today with a 30% chance of showers. Winds at 30, gusting to 50, and looking at highs of 21. Tonight will be partly cloudy with those strong winds continuing. North of the river will drop to minus 1, while areas south stay milder with a low of 5. Today's weather is great news for kites, terrible news for good hair days. I'm Jenny Hagan.
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0: The music you remember from the station that never forgets. I'm Ken O'Neill. Brian Adams, Heat of the Night. Prism, another great West Coast band on the way next. Round two of the Stanley Cup playoffs continue tonight. Hopefully, Montreal can tie their series with Buffalo at one each. That's the early game. And it's game three for the Ducks and Golden Knights. That'll be the later game.
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8: Now, your West Central online weather.
9: West Central Saskatchewan will see a mix of sun and cloud today with a 30% chance of showers. Winds at 30, gusting to 50, and looking at highs of 21. Tonight will be partly cloudy with those strong winds continuing. North of the river will drop to -1, while areas south stay milder with a low of 5. And that's your forecast. Make sure you strap down those barbecue covers. I'm Jenny Hagan.
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0: 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Bruce Springsteen does a really great cover of that. You should look it up. I'm Ken O'Neill. We're going to party like it's 1999. Next, last week was Smile Cookie Week across Canada at all Tim Hortons locations, and the numbers are in. 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

0: Nickelback and Photograph on Saskatchewan's Best Music, Eagles from the Long Run, and Heartache Tonight just before that. I'm Ken O'Neill in for Barry Weiss. The Toronto Blue Jays going to try to come off that four-game losing streak they had yesterday off, and today they're back at home to host the Angels beginning tonight, and the Rays, who will be at Rogers Center starting on Monday.
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9: Tonight in West Central Saskatchewan, partly cloudy with winds at 30, gusting to 50. North of the river, dropping to -2 with wind chills of -6, while southern areas stay milder with lows around 6. Tomorrow, a mix of sun and cloud with lighter winds at 20 kilometers an hour and highs of 17. And that's your forecast. The weekend's looking so nice, even the mosquitoes are making plans. I'm Jenny Hagan.
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Happy Friday. Welcome to, well, very close to the weekend now. I'm Ken O'Neill, in for Barry Weiss. It's Foreigner on the greatest hits of all time.

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